0: 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Chad Tyson, Collective Soul, December Rocket. Thanks tonight. If you've not had a chance to listen to their new album, Touch and Go, put it in your ears this weekend. It's on streaming, including iHeart with All Access. That's the new Wave album they put out for Record Store Day earlier this year. Hit streaming last Friday. I've been through it a couple times now. Yeah, if you're a fan of the Cars, you're really going to dig this. So that is out. Also, last week, the new Tim Montana album dropped. I've been through that a few times too, man, and it is really good. I think my favorite song on there is probably the one with Billy Gibbons, but he's got a bunch of special guests. It's over an hour of straight up in your face rock and roll. So check that one out too, man. Keep it here. We got more tunes lined up next tonight. AC/DC on tap. Some Zeppelin on the way too. Friday Night Rock.
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Chad Tyson, new movies out in theaters this weekend. Are there any other than Spider-Man? I didn't even look because that's probably going to be number one again, right? Smashing Pumpkins.

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Rock 107. Chad Tyson, thanks for hanging out, rocking your weekend here on a Friday night. Rumors firing up this week about Apple's long-awaited foldable phone. People saying it's not going to be called the iPhone Fold. Instead, the name could be iPhone Ultra. What is the obsession with foldable phones, man? I've got an iPhone 17 Pro Max. I don't need to fold this thing, and I don't need a phone bigger than this that opens up into something as big as my MacBook, because I think that's what they're trying to do, like have it basically be like an iPad that folds an app or something like that, I think. Yeah. If I need a screen that big, I'm opening my MacBook, which, ooh, by the way, is foldable. I know the screen's not, but...

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Too bad. This is how legends sound. 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

Action. Grant Strand's Rock Station, Rock 107. Jan Tyson, I got some Sublime we're going to play here in a second. I was just laughing because I was thinking about them crashing the set of KTLA News in Los Angeles last weekend for the weather forecast. Yeah, Sublime weather. Awesome.

0: 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Peter, what's going on, my man?
1: Hey, Josh, love the show. Keep up the good work.
0: Oh, that's awfully nice of you. Who paid you to say that? Hey, that's really nice, though. Thanks for listening.

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0: The Grand Strand's Rock Station, Rock 107. Ben, you doing all right today, my man?
1: I cannot stand anyone who drives slow. Like, I don't get it. Like, I'm not asking you to go 20 miles over the speed limit, but there's no reason to go the speed limit. 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It's not like you're going nowhere. 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
0: I can just picture you now in the car. 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Just go.

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Utah's best rock. It's Rock 106.7. It's Josh. I hope you're doing excellent because I'm hanging out with you, and I would love to know what you'd like to hear. I got you covered at Josh M Radio on social media. The

0: 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Yo, Dan, how do you start your day, my friend?
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1: 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Very exciting. Started out good.
0: 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We're glad to hear that, and thanks for listening. Hopefully we can always be your soundtrack and make your day better.
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1: I want to talk about your next big opportunity in four songs. I've also got Zeppelin. I've got Sublime. I got all the good stuff to get you going. Good morning.

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1: It's Teresa jumping in to let you know it's about that time where we start hooking you up with trips to go to our iHeartRadio Music Festival, all thanks to Capital One. You heard me. September 18 and 19, Vegas, two nights, one stage. I mean, Weezer, Snoop to Muse to the Goo Goo Dolls. There's so many artists there. You are going to have a shot to start winning your way in next Monday, 9 a.m. Yeah, we're going to give you trips for two plus $1,000 in spending cash.
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0: 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When you've got coffee and the crew,
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1: Good morning. I'm Teresa, throwing you all the rock you need to kick off the weekend. Plus, well, in two songs, I've got a Microsoft warning. Hang on. I'll give you all the details. Right now, it's AC/DC.

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1: I hope you're having a good start to the weekend. 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
1: This is your reminder. Alice in Chains dropping a 30th anniversary of MTV Unplugged. It's up for pre-order now. It will deliver in September, and it's going to be amazing, obviously.

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24: And this is the lightning round. This is where we're going to do the car stuff. This is where we get down to business. Dennis in Reading, Pennsylvania. Are you there?
25: Yes, sir. I'm here.
24: What have you got?
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24: How many miles?
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24: What color? Is it black?
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25: 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It has AC. 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
12: Morning, everybody. How the hell are you? Had Bill in Miami had a question for Chip. Bill, what's up?
13: Hey, guys. Good morning. Hey. Good morning. Super big fan of your show.
14: Well, thank you.
13: I need an expert here, man. I have a 1965 Ford Galaxy 500 XL. It's been restored. It's got a decent paint job on it for Miami. It's not a foos paint job, but it looks pretty good. But I'm in a debate with my friends of mine, guys. I want to put like ghost flames on the front of it, and they're all arguing, don't do it. I'm trying to get an expert opinion on this. What do you think?
12: Ghost flames? I mean, how ghost?
14: Scares me.
12: I mean, if they're really light. If we had ghost flames on that Lincoln next to us, you wouldn't see them. I know, it's been bad taste, but you don't see them unless you really try to see them.
14: Right.
12: Depending on the pearl
14: What's the theme of your build?
13: It's pretty much just a stock. I mean, it looks stock. It's got some wheels on it. Got a
12: Is it gay pride Key West?
14: What are the wheels on it?
13: We're not doing that.
14: Big and littles, hot rod, got a little stance.
13: No, I got the, American Racing Thrust.
14: Okay. Big and little, though, bigger tires in the back, smaller in the front.

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27: A little surprise attack. I asked you yesterday, I'm like, can I do my show from your shop? You're like, what do you need? I was like, not much. I got all the gear. All right, let's do it.
28: This
27: here we are.
28: Probably the easiest of when somebody asks, can we use the shop for something?
27: What do you need?
28: A table? I got enough room right here between all these cars.
27: We were literally jammed between the Continental and the Boydster.
28: The Boydster.
27: And the Duesenberg.
28: A Duesenberg, a Ferrari, a 40 Ford Woody, and the Myers Manx.
27: Yeah, I mean, we're just sitting here right in the middle of the shop, just doing the thing like guys do on Saturday, but we're doing it with you across the U.S., and we're glad to be doing it.
29: No one's John inches.
27: Whoa! John in Fort Lauderdale.
28: John's driving or he's in the ocean.
27: John, are you there?
30: Yes, I am. How you doing?
27: Good. You got a 70. It's loud.
29: Get off Bluetooth.
27: Get off Bluetooth if you can and just put your phone up to your ear. It'll sound a lot better. And I'll talk about your car while you're doing that. A 70 Hemi, four-speed, Superbird, 28 miles. They just restored it after nut and bolt. Vitamin C orange, otherwise known as a good car.
28: Let's cut the roof off.
27: Make it a convertible. Did you do the? Did you pay somebody to do the rest of it, or did you do it yourself?
30: Well, when I got the car, it was in real bad shape, and myself and a friend started to try to do it, and we'd get about 18 hours a month into it. A car like that needs to be about 3,000 hours, so I gave up and took it to a shop up in Jupiter.
27: How much was the bill on the finish shop?
30: My wife takes care of the bills, and I didn't even want to know.
27: Well, I was just fixing to say either you don't want to say it out loud because your wife might be listening, or that's your wife handled it, she's hiding it from you. That's interesting. That normally it's the other way around.
28: It's the other way, yeah.
27: Yeah.
28: The guy's telling his wife, we did it for $50.
30: Yeah, car is worst nightmare.
27: Tell me about the
30: that car for 50.
27: The numbers. The numbers. Are they matching? Or did you find some different motors or trannies that is a numbers matching car?
30: Oh no. All numbers matching.
27: And is there any way that anybody forged anything? Not you, but somebody else.
30: No, actually, when I bought the car, I bought it from the original owner.
27: Okay.
30: And he had the car for a few years, used to race up in a Boca airport. And after a while, the car started looking a little bad. So his buddy took it and painted it and put, instead of Plymouth on it, said Sherry's Toy and a bunch of other stuff.
27: Just ruined it.
30: And
28: you left that on there.
30: He ruined it. and then he parked it in the carport, and it sat there till I came along. And he had people coming up with briefcases of money and sharp, here's two brand new Cadillacs. Give me the title for the car. He would not take anything. And I happened to know the guy just through, well, he actually worked at a restaurant that we went to, and I only saw him once, twice
27: a
30: year.
27: Do you want to sell it?
30: Okay. Yeah.
27: I'm sorry.
30: But I'm looking to see what the price tag is going to be.
27: Will you take $300,000 for it?
30: How much?
27: $300,000.
30: No.
27: What would you take for it?
30: No, I was offered seven last year for it.
3: I turned it down.
27: Okay. $700 for a Hemi Superbird. I obviously was the $300,000. I call that a reaction figure. You throw out a figure and they give you a reaction. Mm-hmm. And so we can talk straight.
30: Yeah.
28: Why didn't you take the 700?
27: The 7 sounds like a lot, doesn't it?
30: It does, but a couple of years ago, one went for 1.6 and then went at 1.29.
27: Okay.
30: They're all over the place.
27: What would you take for it?
30: I would take 9.
27: Well, if you sold it for $1 million at Barrett, you wouldn't even get 9 from them.
30: Well, I wouldn't even take it to Barrett. Barrett won't put a reserve on it, and I'm not going to take that chance.
27: Right.
28: But they'll promise they'll get the 1.3.
27: Right. They'll tell you an estimate of 1.3 so you can sign up. Okay. I'm looking at some comps while we're talking. 528, 418, 605, and $1.6 million. But that was in 22 when COVID was nuts. Your 7 sounds right. Your 700,000 sounds about right. Would you take 7 if I offered it?
30: No, I don't have to sell it. I'd like to get $1 million for it someday, but I'm getting old, and it's time to move on.
27: Are you familiar with the 63 Z06 N03 big tanker Corvette?
30: Yeah. Yeah.
27: I've got one.
30: 63.
27: I've got a big tanker, an N03, that's in the same kind of condition as yours. I think I'd swap you.
4: Oh, boy. Swapping. Oh, no.
5: Oh.
27: And there's plenty of comps on my car at $1 million, too. You know that. But there's plenty of comps on my car at $600, too. Not plenty, but they've gone up in the past year. If you'd be interested in a trade, Mr. Haney, for Green Acres. Because I've had my big tanker a little while, and I'm kind of tired of looking at it. I don't hate it. I just, it's just always fun to, you can't switch wives, but you can switch cars.
30: right.
28: Easier.
30: Okay. The biggest thing is it's cool to look at, but, and I got bragging rights, but you can't drive it around.
27: I've never driven my N03. Never been behind the wheel of it. Because,
30: really?
27: What if I screw something up?
30: I've taken the Superbird's been out. I took my wife out for a ride, took my daughter, and then I took it to the Palm event up in at Mar-a-Lago.
27: Right.
30: And so I have driven it. It does feel.
27: I'll come to Florida. You and I will get wasted, and we'll do burnouts, and then go to the drive-in and get some greasy food. Now that's driving it.
30: I'll do burnouts with my 63, but not the bird.
27: Thanks for calling in, man. But if you're serious about it, I am serious about a trade. If you're interested in a big tanker vet, just go to jcwbuys.com. That one goes straight to me. And I'm loaded up, and we'll talk about it. Thank you, sir. John in Fremont, Nebraska. I don't know what a Z11 is. I forgot. A 63 Chevy Z11. What is that?
28: That's the...
6: it's a 409 stroked out to 427.
27: I think I had one of those.
28: Aluminum. All
27: There's
28: all
27: just
28: aluminum,
27: a few of them, right?
28: Yeah. All aluminum.
27: It's the race
28: metal,
27: car.
28: Metal? Yeah.
27: Yeah. Yeah, yeah, yeah.
28: Aluminum
27: yeah.
28: bumpers.
27: Yeah.
6: Yeah. All of it, yeah.
28: Is it plexiglass windows or glass windows?
6: It's glass.
28: Okay. What are you asking for it?
6: I just want to know what it's worth or whatever. It belonged to my dad or whatever. He had ties with the Chevrolet dealership or whatever, and he wound up with it. I was born in 62, and he got it brand new in 63.
27: Antique Roadshow right here on the FM rock radio station this morning. My grandmother, she went to church a lot, but then she changed the denominations and the family ousted her. And she left us this car to the church, but the preacher didn't want it, and he gave it to my sister-in-law. And then she married my cousin, which was a weird thing. It sounds worse than it sounds. It's not as bad as it sounds, but then he sold it back to me.
7: Blah, blah, blah, blah.
6: Well, you so know, religion and denominations man-made anyway, so.
27: Hey,
28: so is the car.
27: That's a good point.
6: Exactly.
27: Wow.
6: But you know what?
27: I got a new line.
6: Cool to see the time slips on this thing because he run 10s with it back in the day, and I don't think a new Corvette will even run 10s right out of the box, will it?
27: What? On a scale of 1 to 10, what are we talking about as far as condition?
6: The car's immaculate.
27: Okay.
6: It's never seen no rain, no none of that stuff. It's not even been driven on the street because it doesn't have a, you know, it's not legal to drive on the street, but it's
27: does 60 grand buy it?
6: I'd have to talk it over with my brother.
27: Okay, well, go talk to your brother and call me back, or just go to givemethevin.com.
28: That time slip says time to sell.
27: We'll be right back. Thank you. My name's John Clay Wolf.
6: A handful of them made.
27: Yeah, I know. That's why I'm offering 60 grand and not 15. I've had that same car.
28: Yeah.
27: Remember that buy I told you in Tulsa in that museum?
28: Yes.
27: He had that exact same car. I sold it, and then I couldn't get the title to it. It was all screwed up, and we had to unwind it. I know.
28: And then you married your cousin or whatever.
27: And married the cousin, whatever, in Arkansas, in a small town in Arkansas. We'll be right back.
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14: There, you got me. I'm...
15: Okay. Do me a favor. Load these in the 87 Esprit. Is that the V8 or the four or the small engine? The Lotus.
14: It's the 2.0. Yeah, it's a four-cylinder.
15: It's got no miles on it. It's probably 9,000 miles. It's probably 35. It's 40 grand. They're terrible about blowing head gaskets. Just terrible about it. You can't buy one of those cars, even one with 9,000 miles, and not have to work on it. And every time I break my rule, it costs me $5,000 to fix them. But if you want to sell in the 68 280 SE, I'm going to need to look at. Go to givemethevin.com and load those up. Charlie in Waco, an 81 280Z, mostly original, 100,000 miles. Exterior has some pitting. Interior is a 9. AC works, but not when the turbo is spooling. Black gold pinstripes, tan leather interior, $7,000.
14: Thanks.
15: Thank you. Go to givemethevin.com and load it up. 67 panel truck called last week. Well, Cliffy called last week. We already did it. Any of you guys that don't get on the air, go to givemethevin.com. We'll be right back.
16: 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Why are you yelling? America's number one rated Saturday morning show. 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

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I've got some good entertainment news to catch you up on in two songs. Zeppelin Rock and Roll, Warrant Cherry Pie, Aerosmith. Oh, this hour, it's 10 out of 10 already.

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Saturday afternoons, I don't know about you, I think they're better with AC/DC. So I've got that coming up next. My name's Chumley. Hope your weekend's amazing so far. It's just getting started. Pearl Jam, here's Better Man.

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Saturday afternoon, I think we all have one thing in common. We all want to rock. Twisted Sister.

It's not polished. It's not perfect. It's real. Kinda like you. Rock 107.

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This is something I haven't seen in years. Yeah, just don't stay out that late anymore. Closing time. Yeah, this is a tough time. Here's Semisonic.

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Humans were not created to sit in silence. We were born to be loud. Guaranteed human.

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1: I'm in an AC/DC mood today. I don't know why. Maybe because it's Saturday. You know, I'm all jacked up on Jolt Cola and Slim Jims. Maybe that's it. AC/DC's next. Metallica, Here's Nothing Else Matters.

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1: He'll be a Rock and Roll Hall of Famer this year. Class 2025, inducted this fall, Billy Idol. I think he deserves it. Here's Rebel Yell.

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1: You know, I haven't played any Black Sabbath today. Black Sabbath, it's kind of a must on the weekends. We'll do that next. Stone Temple Pilots, here's Plush.

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Today you're supposed to express joy. It is Happiness Happens Day, just in case you're unaware. Yeah, try to have a good day. At least it's a Saturday. It's easier to be happy on the weekend. Nirvana.

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1: We only have 145 days left until 2026 is behind us. Yeah, this year feels like it's flying by for me. 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
1: Blink 182's next. Here's a song you can sing along to, just probably not as well as Sebastian Bach. Or maybe you're great at singing, I don't know. I always sing in the car, nobody can hear me, because it's horrible. Skid Row, here's I Remember You.

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1: Haven't played Led Zeppelin yet this afternoon, but I will. That's next. Lenny Kravitz, here's Fly Away.

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1: 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I hope the rest of your weekend's amazing. My name's Chumley. I'm going to leave you with some Sublime. Here's Santeria.

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Chad Tyson, getting back to the Shut Up Rock for your weekend tonight here on the air. Now we're on iHeartRadio. 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At Chad Tyson. It's Don Henley. Boys, this

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1: Chad Tyson, Motley Crue, making some news this week. They play live, but they also use tracks. We'll dive into that next tonight here on the show. Home Sweet Home right now, rocking to Saturday night.

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